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With such physical attraction, girl, you know to feel the spark. I want a few words, now go tell you no sweetheart. 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Only song you will hear is the beating of my heart. And we will, then a

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0: We the best,
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0: Give me the light,
1: yeah.
0: And we turn it up every time.
1: Every time.
0: And we bust it up, watch it,
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0: Ha!
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0: Flashback Friday.
1: Hey, yo, Jace.
2: Oh, yeah! Oh, yeah! Oh, yeah!
1: Say something to her. Holla at her.
2: I got one question. How'd you fit all that in them jeans? You know what to do with that big fat butt.
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0: pesadito, tranquilo, con calma, usted ya sabía. 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Y pásenla rico conmigo desde ahora y hasta las 7 de la noche. 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